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3: Tonight's going to be partially cloudy with a 30% chance of showers and a low of 15. Tomorrow's going to have a mix of sun and cloud with a 30% chance of showers and a high of 24. And tomorrow night's going to be clear with a low of 10. For your local 5-day forecast, you can download our Discover Estevan app.
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4: Tonight's going to be partially cloudy with a 30% chance of showers and a low of 15. Tomorrow's going to have a mix of sun and cloud with a 30% chance of showers and a high of 24. And tomorrow night's going to be clear with a low of 10. For your local five-day forecast, you can download our Discover Estevan app.
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2: Tonight's going to be partially cloudy with a 30% chance of showers and a low of 15. Tomorrow's going to have a mix of sun and cloud with a 30% chance of showers and a high of 24. And tomorrow night's going to be clear with a low of 10. For your local five-day forecast, you can download our Discover Estevan app.
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2: Tonight's going to be partially cloudy with a 30% chance of showers and a low of 15. Tomorrow's going to have a mix of sun and cloud with a 30% chance of showers and a high of 24. And tomorrow night's going to be clear with a low of 10. For your local five-day forecast, you can download our Discover Estevan app.
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2: Tonight's going to be partially cloudy with a 30% chance of showers and a low of 15. Tomorrow's going to have a mix of sun and cloud with a 30% chance of showers and a high of 24. And tomorrow night's going to be clear with a low of 10. For your local five-day forecast, you can download our Discover Estevan app.
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4: Tonight's going to be partially cloudy with a 30% chance of showers and a low of 15. Tomorrow's going to have a mix of sun and cloud with a 30% chance of showers and a high of 24. And tomorrow night's going to be clear with a low of 10. For your local five-day forecast, you can download our Discover Estevan app.
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4: Tonight's going to be partially cloudy with a 30% chance of showers and a low of 15. Tomorrow's going to have a mix of sun and cloud with a 30% chance of showers and a high of 24. And tomorrow night's going to be clear with a low of 10. For your local five-day forecast, you can download our Discover Estevan app.
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4: Tonight's going to be partially cloudy with a 30% chance of showers and a low of 15. Tomorrow's going to have a mix of sun and cloud with a 30% chance of showers and a high of 24. And tomorrow night's going to be clear with a low of 10. For your local 5-day forecast, you can download our Discover Estevan app.
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2: Tonight's going to be partially cloudy with a 30% chance of showers and a low of 15. Tomorrow's going to have a mix of sun and cloud with a 30% chance of showers and a high of 24. And tomorrow night's going to be clear with a low of 10. For your local five-day forecast, you can download our Discover Estevan app.
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4: Tonight's going to be partially cloudy with a 30% chance of showers and a low of 15. Tomorrow's going to have a mix of sun and cloud with a 30% chance of showers and a high of 24. And tomorrow night's going to be clear with a low of 10. For your local five-day forecast, you can download our Discover Estevan app.
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3: Tonight's going to be partially cloudy with a 30% chance of showers and a low of 15. Tomorrow's going to have a mix of sun and cloud with a 30% chance of showers and a high of 24. And tomorrow night's going to be clear with a low of 10. For your local 5-day forecast, you can download our Discover Estevan app.
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3: Tonight's going to be partially cloudy with a 30% chance of showers and a low of 15. Tomorrow's going to have a mix of sun and cloud with a 30% chance of showers and a high of 24. And tomorrow night's going to be clear with a low of 10. For your local five-day forecast, you can download our Discover Estevan app.
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4: Tonight's going to be partially cloudy with a 30% chance of showers and a low of 15. Tomorrow's going to have a mix of sun and cloud with a 30% chance of showers and a high of 24. And tomorrow night's going to be clear with a low of 10. For your local five-day forecast, you can download our Discover Estevan app.
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2: Tonight's going to be partially cloudy with a 30% chance of showers and a low of 15. Tomorrow's going to have a mix of sun and cloud with a 30% chance of showers and a high of 24. And tomorrow night's going to be clear with a low of 10. For your local five-day forecast, you can download our Discover Estevan app.
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4: Tonight's going to be partially cloudy with a 30% chance of showers and a low of 15. Tomorrow's going to have a mix of sun and cloud with a 30% chance of showers and a high of 24. And tomorrow night's going to be clear with a low of 10. For your local 5-day forecast, you can download our Discover Estevan app.
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3: Tonight's going to be partially cloudy with a 30% chance of showers and a low of 15. Tomorrow's going to have a mix of sun and cloud with a 30% chance of showers and a high of 24. And tomorrow night's going to be clear with a low of 10. For your local five-day forecast, you can download our Discover Estevan app.
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3: Tonight's going to be partially cloudy with a 30% chance of showers and a low of 15. Tomorrow's going to have a mix of sun and cloud with a 30% chance of showers and a high of 24. And tomorrow night's going to be clear with a low of 10. For your local five-day forecast, you can download our Discover Estevan app.
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3: Tonight's going to be partially cloudy with a 30% chance of showers and a low of 15. Tomorrow's going to have a mix of sun and cloud with a 30% chance of showers and a high of 24. And tomorrow night's going to be clear with a low of 10. For your local 5-day forecast, you can download our Discover Estevan app.
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2: Tonight's going to be partially cloudy with a 30% chance of showers and a low of 15. Tomorrow's going to have a mix of sun and cloud with a 30% chance of showers and a high of 24. And tomorrow night's going to be clear with a low of 10. For your local five-day forecast, you can download our Discover Estevan app.
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4: Tonight's going to be partially cloudy with a 30% chance of showers and a low of 15. Tomorrow's going to have a mix of sun and cloud with a 30% chance of showers and a high of 24. And tomorrow night's going to be clear with a low of 10. For your local five-day forecast, you can download our Discover Estevan app.
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5: Tonight's going to be partially cloudy with a 30% chance of showers and a low of 15. Tomorrow's going to have a mix of sun and cloud with a 30% chance of showers and a high of 24. And tomorrow night's going to be clear with a low of 10. For your local five-day forecast, you can download our Discover Estevan app.
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2: Tonight's going to be partially cloudy with a 30% chance of showers and a low of 15. Tomorrow's going to have a mix of sun and cloud with a 30% chance of showers and a high of 24. And tomorrow night's going to be clear with a low of 10. For your local five-day forecast, you can download our Discover Estevan app.
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1: Good morning. It's Tuesday, August 25th. A debate over pickleball at Hillside Park made its way to City Council. We'll hear how campers reacted when a fire broke out at Boundary Dam. And the Arcola Rodeo is looking back on what may have been its biggest weekend yet. For Discover Estevan News, I'm Daniel Esplin. Some recent concerns with the pickleball court at Hillside Park were addressed at last night's City Council meeting. Councillor Shelley Viroba says the original decision to put the courts in could have used more input from residents.
2: When we first put the pickleball courts in, you know, we were really just thinking about having diversity in there with another sport. It was also giving us a way to cover up the cement that was decaying there, and basically we thought we were doing a good thing for the community. And in hindsight, I think we maybe needed to have a little bit more input from the neighborhood.
1: Viroba says the solution would be one that sees both pickleball players and local residents happy. A quick response from campers in the

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0: Russell Dickerson, worth your wild on Country 106.1. Good morning. Hope you're having a wonderful start to your Tuesday morning in Estevan. We're sitting at 16. Our high today is 23. Still some chances that we could see some showers throughout the day today as well. And coming up today, we have a jam-packed show. Lots of guests stomping by the show, as well as we'll talk about yesterday's school supply drive, which was a huge success. Thank you again to everyone that showed up and to all the businesses that partnered up with us as well. And of course, we're going to also be wrapping up our Her Voice feature this week today. So stick around for that. It is the last one. So super exciting. It's a really good one today. And as well, you can go and check out all of them on discoverestevan.com. There's a ton of videos to go and check out and just get caught up before you listen to the last one.
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0: Tyler Joe Miller doing what she does on Country 106.1. Good morning. Hope you're having a wonderful start to your Tuesday morning. Got a high today of 23 with some chances of showers this morning. We're sitting at 16. And thank you once again to everyone who came out to our school supply drive yesterday, where you helped local youth with it in support of the Estevan Public Youth Center. It was absolutely fantastic. Got to pack up a couple of SUVs, packed up the Ford and the Chevy and took it down. So thank you to everyone, as well as thank you to everyone who made this event possible at Shoppers Drug Mart, Next Acre Real Estate, Impressions Gifts, House of Stationery, McDonald's Estevan, and Domino's Pizza Estevan. It was a huge success for a very last minute thing. So it was put together real nice. And yeah, congratulations to Epic getting a ton of donations from the community. And thank you. Biggest thank you goes out to the community itself.
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6: We'll reach 24 today with a mix of sun and cloud and a 30% chance of showers. Tonight clears with a low of 10, then tomorrow is sunny with a high of 26. Find your full forecast at discoverestevan.com.
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There's Bailey Zimmerman, Luke Combs' backup plan on Country 106.1. Hope you're having a fantastic start to your Tuesday. Got a high today of 23. We're sitting at 16. Here's Shaboozy, Cowgirl.

0: There's Shaboozy Cowgirl on Country 106.1. Good morning. Hope you're having a wonderful Tuesday morning. Got a high today of 23. We're sitting at 16. And Grain Rush with Next Acre Real Estate is back for 2026. 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Well, your crew wins. 9 farm crews will receive a KFC harvest meal for up to 12 people delivered right to the field. 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
1: Now, your Discover Estevan weather.
13: It'll be a little cooler today with a mix of sun and cloud and a 30% chance of showers. We'll reach 24 with northwest winds gusting to 50 at times. Tonight clears out and cools to 10. And then tomorrow looks great with sunshine and a high of 26. Find your full forecast at discoverestevan.com.
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0: Tennille Towns, Sunshine's Free on Country 106.1. Good morning, I'm Brock Cullen. Hope you're having a fantastic start to your Tuesday morning. In Estevan, we're sitting at 16. Our high today is 23. Got some chances of showers. Right now, I'm going to kick things over to Dan from Sun 102 for an interview.
1: This is Daniel Esplin here with you once again, and we have Sean Bissonnette with the Estevan Bible Camp joining the show. How's it going?
2: Going good.
1: And now that summer is wrapping up, the real excitement goes down with the Corn Cob Junction, the maze, and all that fun. And yeah, you're here to give us a little bit of an update on what's planned for this fall.
2: Yeah, so we've got our Corn Cob Junction coming back once again. We've got another maze design coming out in the next couple of weeks. You can stay tuned online on our social media if you want to see that design come out soon. But yeah, no, we're excited to have, you know, the maze going with the climbing wall and a hayride and all the other mini games we have there with the bouncy house and everything. So,
1: and of course, this is a really big deal for the Estevan Bible Camp because it helps fundraise to keep the camps affordable for families.
2: Yeah, you know, all these funds, that all the profit coming from camp ends up helping us keep the cost low for camp, helping us, you know, food's getting expensive nowadays, everyone knows that, so helps keep those costs low, and running camp isn't necessarily cheap, so we want to help families be able to send their kids to camp if they can. So,
1: and it's amazing, just even with how many you had stopped by, the rough number for this year.
2: Yeah, we had over 275 campers come through our camp this season, and that's quite a bit considering we only run 3 weeks. So we had a lot of campers come through, and they all had a great time enjoying camp and all the fun we have out there.
1: So where are we sending folks then for the Corn Cob Junction?
2: So if they want to go get ready for the Corn Cob Junction, they can actually just head to our website. It's updated, so the corn maze is priority now. So you just go to our website, estevanbiblecamp.ca, or our social medias, and you can actually get your tickets online. That helps us kind of know how many people are coming out and to serve everyone better. So if they can do that, that would be super helpful. And then they actually also get a bit of a deal if they go online too. So
1: that's really cool. September 5th, opening weekend. I heard you have some new merch as well.
2: Yeah, we're trying out some hoodies and some hats. So if you guys want to rep some Corn Cob Junction merch, new logo design no one's ever seen yet, so that's exciting. So that'll be fun if you guys want to rep some merch. Maybe keep warm once it gets colder outside.
1: Exactly. And with that, when it gets later in the year, you actually have a way to help people so that they don't have to worry about it getting too cold.
2: Exactly. Yeah, we have our Benzibo with a big fire pit out there. So if you guys want to stay warm alongside some hot chocolate and hot dogs. So even if it gets a little cooler, don't forget to come out.
1: Fantastic. And yeah, Sean, thank you so much for joining us once again to give us the heads up on everything happening with the Corn Cob Junction. And congratulations on having so many campers come through this summer.
2: Yeah, thanks. You know, it's a blast that Estevan Bible Camp is growing. The community is supporting us, and we couldn't be happier.
3: The Vice President of the Agricultural Producers Association of Saskatchewan, Jeremy Welter, says it's disappointing to see Canada's largest trading partner moving ahead with new tariffs. He says Canada was right to stand firm during trade negotiations and protect its ability to make independent trade decisions.
4: Apparently that was one of the sticking points in the negotiation, was the U.S. wanted us to give up any ability to determine where we were going to sign any future agreements unless we ran it by them. And, you know, I commend our Canadian negotiators for understanding that that is a non-starter. It's very disappointing because it sounds like the new list of tariffs is going to apparently violate the greatest trade agreement that was ever signed, which was, of course, CUSMA, negotiated by Donald Trump in his first term. So, you know, the fact that he said it was the greatest trade deal that was ever negotiated and then turned around and said it's the worst deal ever negotiated, and now he's turning around and violating it.
3: For Golden West, I'm Glendale Allen Vossler.
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0: which for me is fascinating. And this whole thing started a year ago, and it seems like we just can't have a bad turnout, which that's our friends, that's our family, that's Estevan as a community.
1: Sad Dads will perform in Regina in November with more shows planned for Halloween and New Year's in Estevan.
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1: Newly painted bleachers, a packed entertainment area, and plenty of action help set the tone at this year's Arcola Rodeo. Arcola Rodeo Committee Vice President Justin Carrier says the improvements help bring the grounds back to where organizers wanted them.
3: The Wild Horse Race, which is always a fan favorite that was exciting to watch again, was won by the Loken team. They're from Alberta. They come down every year. They're really, really fun to watch, really good. Barrel racing, Peyton G, 17.62 seconds. And then the bull riding with an 80-point ride is Arston Arnold.
1: With the 10th anniversary coming next year, organizers are already looking at ways to build on the weekend success, which saw an estimated 3,000 people attend. And in Major League Baseball, the Toronto Blue Jays return from an off day to host the Kansas City Royals tonight. The Jays are 64-68 and enter the day 2 games outside an American League wildcard spot. Max Scherzer and Seth Lugo are the scheduled starters when Toronto and Kansas City meet at Rogers Center at 5:07 p.m.
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1: There's a chance of showers today, but we've got several warm and sunny days ahead. Today brings a mix of sun and cloud with a 30% chance of showers and a high of 24. Tonight clears with a low of 10. Tomorrow is sunny and reaches 26. Then we warm to 28 Thursday. Friday also reaches 28, then Saturday is sunny with a high of 28 as well. Stay weather ready with the Discover Estevan app.
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0: There's Thomas Rhett, beautiful as you on Country 106.1. Good morning. Hope you're having a great start to your Tuesday. We're sitting at 16. Our high today is 23 with some chances of showers as well as the risk of a thunderstorm. And don't forget to get your perfect pet nominations in at discoverestevan.com. 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So if you want to enter in a photo of your pet for your chance to win the next gift card giveaway from All Creatures, you can do so at discoverestevan.com. Just tell us your pet's name, a little bit about your pet, and that's basically it. You could be the next winner of our gift card giveaway from All Creatures.
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0: There's iValley, make you mine on Country 106.1. Good morning, happy Tuesday. I'm Brock Cullen. We're sitting at 16. Our high today is 23 with some chances of showers. Going to be clearing up a little bit later.
1: It's time now for the question of the day with Brock from Country 106.1 and Dan from Sun 102.
0: Good morning and happy Tuesday. We are back with our question of the day today. Also, just want to give a quick shout out for everyone who stopped by yesterday at our school supply drive. Thank you once again to everyone that popped by. We had an absolute blast down there.
2: Paula. Go on.
0: I was not expecting that. All right, well, today's question of the day is Tuesday morning. What was the last... I'm an adult, and I can purchase what I want, purchase for you.
2: Okay, so I got to do two, because the last one is kind of uneventful. So I'll say my second last one, I bought a bass like a week before Christmas when I was still living in Vancouver. It was super expensive, and it was so satisfying to get it and to travel home for the holidays and show all of my friends, look at my brand new bass. But the thing I'm going for is about a year and a half ago, I was in Saskatoon at the Oddities Museum. And they had, you know, those novelty combs that look like a switchblade?
0: Yeah.
2: Had to buy one. But just, I saw it and I was just like, I don't condone knife fights or anything like that unless it's a fair duel. And that's probably it for me. That's all I could think of is my switchblade comb.
0: How many times have you used it? Just out of curiosity.
2: Like never. You know my hair. I buzz my hair off all the time. It just basically sits in my backpack and then I look at it every once in a while. I go, oh yeah.
0: Those are cool. I do actually want one of those. When they first started getting popular, I was like, yeah. I would carry that in my back pocket everywhere. Mine is a little less exciting than yours. I'm an adult purchase, and I can buy what I want. I was at the grocery store the other day. Growing up, we were never allowed these as kids. But I saw them, and I was like, I'm getting them, and I'm going to enjoy them. Fruit Gushers.
2: Nice.
0: Not allowed them as a kid. My mom would never buy them. I shouldn't say I wasn't allowed them, but you would never buy them. And I always wanted them because so many kids in my class had Fruit Gushers. Have to make trades, but yeah, it's totally Fruit Gushers. The best snack on earth.
2: Did you get any of the gushing juice on your shirt or anything?
0: No. I'm an adult. I'm 28. I
2: know how to eat candy without getting this goop on my shirt.
0: Exactly.
2: Okay, fair enough. We want to know everybody else's last sort of purchase as an adult, that they just did it because they're an adult and they can. You can hit us up with the Sun and Country Facebook pages in the comments, or hit up Sun with the Talk and Text line at 634-1023.
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2: We'll reach 24 today with a mix of sun and cloud and a 30% chance of showers. Tonight clears with a low of 10, then tomorrow is sunny with a high of 26. Find your full forecast at discoverestvan.com.
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Lies, Lies, Lies on Country 106.1. Good morning. Hope you're having a wonderful Tuesday. Got a high today of 23. We're sitting at 16. Here's Lainey Wilson, Phone Keys Wallet.

0: Lainey Wilson, Phone Keys Wallet on Country 106.1. Good morning. Hope you're having a great Tuesday in Estevan. Got a high today of 23 with some chances of showers. We're sitting at 16, and yes, there are some chances of showers around the area today, so you might want to keep that umbrella handy just in case. But the good news, no sign of any thunderstorm in the forecast. And after what rolled through on Sunday night, I think a lot of us are perfectly okay with that because that lightning show was very impressive, and those thunder roars were loud enough to wake up just about everybody in southeast Saskatchewan. It felt like Mother Nature was putting on her own late night concert. That was just keeping everybody awake. So today, if we get a little rain, I think we'll take it as long as the sky keeps the sound effects to a minimum.
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1: Now, your Discover Estevan weather.
10: It'll be a little cooler today with a mix of sun and cloud and a 30% chance of showers. We'll reach 24 with northwest winds gusting to 50 at times. Tonight clears out and cools to 10. And then tomorrow looks great with sunshine and a high of 26. Find your full forecast at discoverestevan.com.
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There's Owen Riegling. Love, hate, love on Country 106.1. We're sitting at 16 this morning. Got a high today of 23. Some chances of showers in the forecast today as well. Let's get into it. It's time for the Birthday Corner. Happy birthday.

As always, up for grabs, an 8-inch round ice cream cake from our friends over at Dairy Queen. So thank you goes out to them this morning. Celebrating birthdays today, Tuesday, August 25th. Got a happy birthday. This one's going out to Devin Rocks. Hope you have an awesome day and get plenty of reasons to celebrate. Happy birthday goes out to you this morning, Devin. Got a happy birthday going out to Dalton Heidinger. Wishing you a fantastic birthday and great year ahead. Enjoy your birthday today, Dalton. Got a happy birthday to Jesse McKenzie. Hope your special day is filled with good times and great memories. Happy birthday goes out to Jesse this morning. Happy birthday to Ronald Himmelspeck. Have a wonderful birthday and enjoy your day to the fullest. Hope you have a fantastic day, Ronald, and happy birthday goes out to you this morning. Got a happy 21st birthday going out to Colby Pickard. A little late. It's a belated birthday, but definitely worth the shout out. Hope you had a fantastic 21st birthday. Got a happy belated first birthday going out to Austin Duvel. A belated birthday wish for a very special milestone. Hope you had a fantastic first birthday. Another happy belated birthday going out to Terry Bradley. Hope your birthday was a great one and that you had a chance to enjoy your day. Happy belated goes out to Terry this morning. And last but certainly not least, another happy belated birthday going out to Pat Goslin. Sending you some late birthday wishes and wishing you all the best for the year ahead. Happy belated birthday goes out to Pat this morning. Now we got to spin the wheel. See who's going to be walking away with an 8-inch round ice cream cake from our friends over at Dairy Queen.

0: And a congratulations this morning going out to Jesse McKenzie walking away with an 8-inch round ice cream cake from our friends over at Dairy Queen. 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
1: Happy Tuesday, August 25th. Estevan Comprehensive School is getting ready to welcome students back for another year. A local band helped mark a milestone for the Dustin Pratt Memorial Fundraiser. And City Council is looking for some middle ground over concerns at Hillside Park. I'm Daniel Espelin. Locals have expressed their concern regarding the noise, traffic, and other factors from the pickleball courts at Hillside Park. Whatever the solution the city lands on, Councillor Shelley Viroba says it'll be one that takes everyone's thoughts into consideration.
2: I've talked to people on both sides of the fence. As we mentioned in council tonight, it's a passionate subject. Some really want it, some really don't. And I think we have to do what's best for A, the people that live around there, B, the people that use the park, and basically try and do our best to find a solution.
1: At yesterday's Estevan City Council meeting, a motion was passed to look at the matter further. A fifth-wheel fire at Boundary Dam Campground prompted a quick response from nearby campers and the Estevan Fire Service. After getting everyone in the surrounding campers to safety, neighbors tried to slow the fire while waiting for emergency crews. Camper and neighbor Kevin Zachary describes the efforts to contain the fire.
3: Me and another guy were trying to keep the fire down with the garden hoses, but it went up pretty quick.
1: The families made sure 911 was called and firefighters arrived quickly. The fire was contained and no injuries were reported. It's just over a week until schools open their doors for the new school year. At Estevan Comprehensive School, teachers are getting ready for classes. Principal James Jones says there's plenty to prepare for.
4: Teachers take time to rest and recharge and spend time with family and friends, and many of them have graced the door of the school already and have done some forward planning, getting their classrooms organized, bulletin boards set up, and really looking forward to welcoming their students back here on September the 2nd.
1: The school will hold a Load Your Locker Night Thursday for all students, both new and returning. Sad Dads took the stage this weekend at the Dustin Pratt Memorial Fundraiser in Estevan, playing a 40-song set for the crowd. Bassist and promoter Sean Brown says the event gave the band a chance to give back to the community.
5: The goal is to, of course, help Roxanne and Shane and their fund. We want to see them flourish, and that's why we're here. What they do for the community and people who need is so special. And so we're just super fortunate and lucky that they invited us to be here, to be a part of this, and try and attract as many people here as we can to make sure that they do super well.
1: Brown says the band was happy to be part of the fundraiser.
0: Discover Estevan Sports.
1: Thousands of people turned out for the Arcola Rodeo, with organizers estimating attendance came close to 3,000. The crowd enjoyed a full night of rodeo action before the evening continued with a busy cabaret. Arcola Rodeo Committee Vice President Justin Carrier says the strong turnout has the committee looking ahead to next year.
6: Bart Spencer and Kerry Beaven won the team roping with a 12.5-second run. Dawson Danberg won the junior steer riding with 75.5 points. That was a really good ride as well. The Wild Ponies were won by the Perro Girls.
1: The committee is now turning its attention to next year, when the Arcola Rodeo will celebrate its 10th anniversary. And in Major League Baseball, the Toronto Blue Jays began a 3-game homestead against the Kansas City Royals tonight. Toronto is 64-68 heading into the series, while Kansas City comes in at 58-74. Max Scherzer is scheduled to start for the Jays against Seth Lugo. The series opener gets underway at Rogers Center.

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0: We've got a cooler day to get through before temperatures start climbing again. Today reaches 24 with a 30% chance of showers. Northwest winds will gust to 50 at times as well. We'll clear out tonight and drop to 10. Tomorrow brings sunshine and a high of 26. Thursday warms to 28. Friday is also 28 with a mix of sun and cloud. And Saturday stays at 28 with sunshine. The weather can change at any time. 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

0: Parmalee, gonna love you on Country 106.1. Good morning. Hope you're having a fantastic start to your Tuesday. Got a high today of 23. This morning we're sitting at 16 with some chances of showers in the forecast for today as well. And a little trip through history today. This is very interesting because this is so popular even to this day. Back in 1939, The Wizard of Oz hit theaters, introducing audiences to Dorothy, the Tin Man, the Scarecrow, and somehow, all of these years later, we still have people saying there's no place like home. Then, in 2000, this was a very big movie. Bring It On came out. The movie gave us kind of cheerleading rivalries, iconic routines, and probably convinced an entire generation that they could pull off a backflip if they just believed in themselves a little bit. And I can't believe I missed this birthday in the birthday corner. Turning 65 years old today, he brought us Achy Breaky Heart. He also starred alongside his daughter in Hannah, Montana. It is Billy Ray Cyrus's 65th birthday today. So there you go, from Yellow Brick Roads to Cheer Squads to Achy Breaky Hearts. Apparently, August 25th has a little bit of everything.
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9: We'll reach 24 today with a mix of sun and cloud and a 30% chance of showers. Tonight clears with a low of 10, then tomorrow is sunny with a high of 26. Find your full forecast at discoverestevan.com.
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There's Shaboozy, a bar song, Tipsy on Country 106.1. Good morning, I'm Brock Cullen. Hope you're having a fantastic Tuesday. Got a high today of 23, some chances of showers. We're sitting at 16 this morning. Here's Stella Lefty, going back to Boston. On a train.

0: Still a lefty, Boston on Country 106.1. Good morning, I'm Brock Cullen. Hope you're having a wonderful Tuesday. High today of 23, we're sitting at 16. I'm going to kick things over to Dan from Sun 102 for an interview.
1: Good morning, this is Daniel Lesplin, and we have two special guests joining us here this morning to talk about a Game-a-thon, an AI coding event being put on by Southeast Tech Hub and Southeast College. This is for students in grades 7 to 12, and it sounds like it's going to be a lot of fun. Before we get into the details, I'll just have each of our guests introduce themselves. Good morning, Morgan.
2: Good morning. I'm Morgan Walter, and I work for the Southeast Tech Hub as the Regional Innovation Connector.
1: And we also have Ryan here with us this morning.
3: Hello, my name is Ryan Gustafson. I'm the Applied Research Coordinator at Southeast College, and I instruct some computer science classes.
1: And let's get right into this. A little bit of an overview of what's planned with the Game-a-thon.
2: Yeah, you bet. So the Game-a-thon is a three-week coding event, like you mentioned, Dan. The teams are going to be in groups of up to four, but it can be a minimum of just two as well. They will need to have a mentor that is over the age of 18 with them, just to help set their accounts up. And the first day is going to be just basically, Ryan will talk a little bit more about this, but an AI literacy, talking about giving them brief overview, kind of what the Game-a-thon is going to look like, what the theme is. And then after that, they're set out to go ahead and try to build the whatever type of video game that they want that matches their theme. They're going to have mentors that help them throughout the three-week process. And then on the final day, they're actually going to get to present it in front of a group of judges for a chance to win various different prizes.
1: So I imagine with grades 7 to 12, they're already relatively computer literate and are able to, you know, already be able to just jump right in with this? Or is this more geared towards like a certain kind of student?
3: It would definitely be beneficial for the students to have an interest in computers and have some familiarity, but it really is open to everyone, and that's kind of the power of AI that we're hoping to draw on, is to have it do the technical things that require years of study, and so that students can take advantage of their creative aspects and their design. So anyone can approach a video game from the design and, you know, the idea and the creativity side of things. And that's what we really want to draw on, is to prompt those students to express themselves and create in creative and really fun ways to use AI and create a game.
1: Well, and making a game is so much fun. I just have one more question for you, Ryan. When it comes to the adult participation, is that just like a parent then?
3: Yes, a parent, teacher, coach. So we would like someone, any kind of mentor, any kind of coach, guide, and they don't need to be heavily technical either. It's just we need someone to kind of be that go-between and kind of guide the students and have someone that they can check in with to when they get stuck or when they have problems, just someone to prompt their thinking, to kind of nudge them on, help give them some guidance when they get a little bit lost. So
1: for all the other kids, 8 to 10 teams is what you're looking for, correct?
2: Yes.
1: I love that. And then, Morgan, I wanted to ask you about how this is just such a great opportunity for young people to, you know, kind of dip their toes in the tech space. And I think you're a really great person to even just speak to being able to work with the new technologies that are out. Like, you were with the Pitch Comp recently. You're now with Southeast Tech Hub. And so I'm sure you could easily speak to how you can just have an idea and then actually see it go somewhere.
2: Yes, absolutely. I'm a firsthand experience of someone who all you need is an idea. You really don't need a background in technology. You don't need an education in it. You don't have to have any experience in it. If you have an idea and you have the passion and the drive for something, the world will take you a million different places, but it's all about having just that drive and then getting connected with the right people. And I feel like that's exactly where the Tech Hub and the Southeast College can assist a lot of these students in.
1: And with that, we just need the details on how everyone can sign up, find out more information, and maybe some key dates to keep in mind.
2: So to find out more information and to register for the event, they can go directly to the Southeast Tech Hub website. Under events, you'll find the registration link. The key dates are going to be September 12th. It's going to be our kickoff date. The 19th is going to be our training date. And then the 26th is our judging and demo day. So like we previously mentioned, open to grades 7 to 12. Teams of up to four need a mentor that is over the age of 18. There is a $15 per team registration fee. And then finally, the grand prize for the winning team is $1,000. So,
1: ooh, $1,000. That just got the attention of a lot of kids this morning. And yeah, it sounds like it's going to be such a neat thing. I can't wait for us to be able to report on it too with Golden West Radio to kind of see how it all goes and comes together. And just want to thank the two of you for joining us here this morning and sharing about the Game-a-thon.
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4: Now, your Discover Estevan weather.
1: It'll be a little cooler today with a mix of sun and cloud and a 30% chance of showers. We'll reach 24 with northwest winds gusting to 50 at times. Tonight clears out and cools to 10. Then tomorrow looks great with sunshine and a high of 26. Find your full forecast at discoverestevan.com.
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0: Tyler, Joe Miller, Under the Influence on Country 106.1. Good morning. Hope you're having a wonderful Tuesday. Got some chances of showers. High of 23 this morning. We're sitting at 16. 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
1: Good morning. It's Tuesday, August 25th. A debate over pickleball at Hillside Park made its way to City Council. We'll hear how campers reacted when a fire broke out at Boundary Dam. And the Arcola Rodeo is looking back on what may have been its biggest weekend yet. For Discover Estevan News, I'm Daniel Esplin. Some recent concerns with the pickleball court at Hillside Park were addressed at last night's City Council meeting. Councillor Shelley Viroba says the original decision to put the courts in could have used more input from residents.
2: When we first put the pickleball courts in, we were really just thinking about

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There's Emerson Drive. Just got paid on Country 106.1. Good morning. Hope you're having a fantastic Tuesday, and hopefully you just got paid as well. We're sitting at 17. High today of 23 with some chances of showers. Here's Taylor Swift. I knew it. I knew you.

0: There's Sully Burrows, Put It On Me on Country 106.1. Good morning. Hope you're having a great Tuesday. I'm Brock Cullen. We're sitting at 16 this morning. Our high today is 23. And let's get back into our question of the day. In case you missed it earlier this morning, Dan and I asked you, what was your last, I'm an adult and I can buy whatever I want type of purchase. And I had a pretty mature answer, said fruit gushers. Nothing says financial independence quite like standing in the grocery store thinking, you know what? Nobody can stop me from buying an entire box of these. Then Dan's answer was a little bit more interesting. Bought a switchblade comb from a museum, which kind of sounds like a very Dan purchase. So apparently adulthood is just having money and using it to buy things that your parents would have said absolutely not to. I think fruit gushers and a switchblade comb are both excellent examples of responsible adult decision making. So we want to know, what was your last, I'm an adult and I can buy whatever I want purchase. Give us a text or a call on the Room by Room Furniture talk and text line at 636-6106.
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13: We'll reach 24 today with a mix of sun and cloud and a 30% chance of showers. Tonight clears with a low of 10, then tomorrow is sunny with a high of 26. Find your full forecast at discoverestevan.com.
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Lehigh Valley, whatever it takes on Country 106.1. Good morning. Hope you're having a great Tuesday. Got a high today of 23. This morning, we're sitting at 16. Have those umbrellas handy, though. Could see some chances of rain. Here's Lainey Wilson, 4x4 by you.

0: Dallas Smith, Good Time Goes on Country 106.1. Good morning, I'm Brock Cullen. Hope you're having a wonderful Tuesday. High today of 23. We're sitting at 16 this morning. Some chances of showers, but it's hard to believe the sun is out there shining this morning. And Grain Rush with Next Acre Real Estate is back for 2026. We want to know about the farm crews putting in those long harvest days because we're going to show up with lunch. 9 lucky crews will get a KFC meal delivered right up to the field for up to 12 people. So if your crew could use a break from the combine and use a little fried chicken, get them nominated. 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
1: Now, your Discover Estevan weather.
9: It'll be a little cooler today with a mix of sun and cloud and a 30% chance of showers. We'll reach 24 with northwest winds gusting to 50 at times. Tonight clears out and cools to 10. And then tomorrow looks great with sunshine and a high of 26. Find your full forecast at discoverestevan.com.
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0: Tuesday morning with Dean Brody. You've got the wrong guy on Country 106.1. Good morning. I'm Brock Cullen. Hope you're having a great Tuesday. High today of 23. We're sitting at 17 this morning. 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

0: 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If something's happening in Southeast Saskatchewan, GFL is likely part of it. 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
1: Happy Tuesday, August 25th. Estevan Comprehensive School is getting ready to welcome students back for another year. A local band helped mark a milestone for the Dustin Pratt Memorial Fundraiser. And City Council is looking for some middle ground over concerns at Hillside Park. I'm Daniel Espelin. Locals have expressed their concern regarding the noise, traffic, and other factors from the pickleball courts at Hillside Park. Whatever the solution the city lands on, Councillor Shelley Vroba says it'll be one that takes everyone's thoughts into consideration.
2: I've talked to people on both sides of the fence. As we mentioned in council tonight,

Zach McPhee, The Way I Know You Now on Country 106.1. Good morning. Hope you're having a great Tuesday. Got a high today of 23. We're sitting at 19. Here's Garth Brooks.

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9: We'll reach 24 today with a mix of sun and cloud and a 30% chance of showers. Tonight clears with a low of 10, then tomorrow is sunny with a high of 26. Find your full forecast at discoverestevan.com.
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0: Cameron Whitcomb, quitter on Country 106.1. Good morning. I'm Brock Cullen. Hope you're having a wonderful Tuesday. High today of 23. Some chances of showers. The sun out there shining, so hopefully these chances of showers clear up. We're sitting at 19. Here's the James Barker Band.
1: If you see me in the morning, I tell you it's important to understand I'm just a little sick.

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4: Now, your Discover Esteban weather.
11: It'll be a little cooler today with a mix of sun and cloud and a 30% chance of showers. We'll reach 24 with northwest winds gusting to 50 at times. Tonight clears out and cools to 10. And then tomorrow looks great with sunshine and a high of 26. Find your full forecast at discoveresteban.com.
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0: Washboard Union, I run on country, 106.1. Good morning. Hope you're having a fantastic Tuesday in Estevan. We're sitting at 19. Our high today is 23 with some chances of showers. 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
1: It's Tuesday, August 25th. We'll hear an eyewitness account of the fifth wheel fire at Boundary Dam Campground. Organizers are already looking ahead after a huge weekend at the Arcola Rodeo, and excitement is building for the first day of school just around the corner. For Discover Estevan News, I'm Daniel Espelin. Citizens had their concerns heard last night at City Council regarding the pickleball courts at Hillside Park. The motion passed says that both those for and against the courts will be listened to for any solution, supported by Councillor Shelley.

There's Brandon King. We got beer on Country 106.1. Good morning. Hope you're having a great Tuesday. Got a high today of 23. Here's Florida Georgia Line. Get your shine on.

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4: We'll reach 24 today with a mix of sun and cloud and a 30% chance of showers. Tonight clears with a low of 10, then tomorrow is sunny with a high of 26. Find your full forecast at discoverestevan.com.
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Dallas Smith, Hide from a Broken Heart on Country 106.1. Good morning. Hope you're having a fantastic Tuesday. Got a high today of 23. Some chances of showers. Right now we're sitting at 20. Also, today is the day that you can start picking up some auction items. If you did end up winning, you can stop by the station today to pick up your winning prize. 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

0: community is evident. 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
9: It'll be a little cooler today with a mix of sun and cloud and a 30% chance of showers. We'll reach 24 with northwest winds gusting to 50 at times. Tonight clears out and cools to 10. And then tomorrow looks great with sunshine and a high of 26. Find your full forecast at DiscoverEstevan.com.
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0: I'm Vincent Dupuis from Discover Estevan, and here's what's coming up in the news on the hour. As students prepare to head back to class, the Estevan community is stepping up to help local youth succeed. The Estevan Public Youth Center School Supply Drive is collecting donations for youth ages 12 to 17, with supplies available throughout the school year. Executive Director Lindsay Bixguy says the support can make a big difference for families, and we'll have more on that coming up in just a few minutes.
1: The Vice President of the Agricultural Producers Association of Saskatchewan, Jeremy Welter, says it's disappointing to see Canada's largest trading partner moving ahead with new tariffs. He says Canada was right to stand firm during trade negotiations and protect its ability to make independent trade decisions.
2: Apparently, that was one of the sticking points in the negotiation was the U.S. wanted us to give up any ability to determine where we were going to sign any future agreements unless we ran it by them. And, you know, I commend our Canadian negotiators for understanding that that is a non-starter. It's very disappointing because it sounds like the new list of tariffs is going to apparently violate the greatest trade agreement that was ever signed, which was, of course, CUSMA, negotiated by Donald Trump in his first term. So, you know, the fact that he said it was the greatest trade deal that was ever negotiated and then turned around and said it's the worst deal ever negotiated, and now he's turning around and violating it.
1: For Golden West, I'm Glendalee Allen Vossler.
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2: Good afternoon. It's Tuesday, August 25th. We'll hear how a community school supply effort is helping local youth head into the new year. There's an update on the Young Burrowing

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0: Riley Green, think as you drunk. Good afternoon, I'm Sharon Church. It's August 25th, 4 months till Christmas. Listen, I don't want to put a damper on the summer holidays, but I did just get my very first Christmas party invitation. Yeah, it's true. Life is so busy these days that you just got to start preparing for these things in August, I guess. I've noticed a few artists promoting their upcoming Christmas albums, too. That means they've been writing, arranging, and recording those Christmas tunes since New Year's. Now, I would be lying if I said that I hadn't thought about putting my Christmas tree up. I mean, I would never this early, but I bought new tree decor on Boxing Day, and I'm just getting excited to see how it looks.
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1: Now, your Discover Estevan weather.
9: Today's going to have a mix of sun and cloud with a 30% chance of showers and a high of 23. Tonight's just going to have a few clouds and a low of 13. Tomorrow's going to be sunny and a high of 25. And tomorrow night's going to be clear with a low of 8. For your local 5-day forecast, you can download our Discover Estevan app.
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0: Morgan Wallen and Ernest Cowgirls. Hey, I'm Sharon Church. There's a new home design trend, and it's encouraging people to unplug, literally. They're called analog rooms. They're screen-free places designed for activities like reading and listening to music, playing board games, puzzles, or just talking. Imagine that. Designers recommend arranging furniture to encourage face-to-face interaction, using warm lighting, adding books and games, and even swapping Bluetooth speakers for record players. I love that. How about the radio? The goal isn't a specific look. It's creating a space that helps you slow down and connect with others and take a break from the nonstop digital world.
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10: Today's going to have a mix of sun and cloud with a 30% chance of showers and a high of 23. Tonight's just going to have a few clouds and a low of 13. Tomorrow's going to be sunny and a high of 25. And tomorrow night's going to be clear with a low of 8. For your local 5-day forecast, you can download our Discover Estevan app.
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0: Sorry, boys, without a prayer. Good afternoon. I'm Sharon Church. Are you helping your kids label their do-a-tangs? And are they doing it right? Because we all know there are certain subjects that go with certain colors. It's the age-old debate, too. I mean, certain things just make sense. Green, of course, is always science. I like yellow for social studies. Apparently, though, I've been labeling my math wrong this whole time. I like my math in blue, but apparently red is the appropriate color.
1: I'm Vincent Dupuis from Discover Estevan, and here's what's coming up in the news on the hour. A young burrowing owl rescued in southeast Saskatchewan is back where it belongs, in the wild. The owl was found by a rancher after his guardian dog chased away a fox. After rehabilitation in Regina, the bird quickly learned how to hunt and was recently released. Coming up in just a few minutes.
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7: Today's going to have a mix of sun and cloud with a 30% chance of showers and a high of 23. Tonight's just going to have a few clouds and a low of 13. Tomorrow's going to be sunny and a high of 25. And tomorrow night's going to be clear with a low of 8. For your local 5-day forecast, you can download our Discover Estevan app.
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9: Now, your Discover Estevan weather.
10: Today's going to have a mix of sun and cloud with a 30% chance of showers and a high of 23. Tonight's just going to have a few clouds and a low of 13. Tomorrow's going to be sunny and a high of 25. And tomorrow night's going to be clear with a low of 8. For your local 5-day forecast, you can download our Discover Estevan app.
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0: hope you dance. Hey, I'm Sharon Church, and it's now time for your sort of sports report. It's week 13 in the CFL. No Thursday game this week. Friday night, Montreal visits Winnipeg. Saturday afternoon, the Tiger Cats are in Calgary. And the Saturday night game has the Aggros playing the Riders. And Sunday night, oh boy, Ottawa. Fingers crossed, Ottawa is at home playing the BC Lions. And Edmonton sits this weekend out.
1: 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The Estevan Public Youth Center School Supply Drive is collecting donations for youth ages 12 to 17, with supplies available throughout the school year. Executive Director Lindsay Bixguy says the support can make a big difference for families, and we'll have more on that coming up in just a few minutes.
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0: and Brewers this summer as they were once again crowned the Western Canadian champions. More importantly, the team showed a lot of integrity, especially during a rain delay in their final match, said coach Jeff Kahinka.
1: When I was looking around for these guys to get them to go help on the field, to help get it back in shape to play on, they were all already out there doing it. They had rakes and squeegees and bags of quick dry, and they were working their butt off to get the field back in to shape so we could finish that game. And after about an hour and a half, we got the field back in shape.
0: The team won their second Western Canadian Championship in 3 years, with four returning players being there for both titles. A busy season is ahead for the Southeast Viragos, who are getting ready to return to Prairie Girls Football League play. Viragos head coach Matthew McGilvery says 13 players are currently on the senior roster, with practices focused on offense, defense, and team development. The Viragos will meet Regina and new league team Saskatoon to open the season, with both expected to have larger rosters. The junior girls team won't operate this year after the program couldn't recruit enough players. Those players have moved to the co-ed team for the fall, while the Viragos aim to bring the junior program back in 2027.
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0: Today is going to have a mix of sun and cloud with a 30% chance of showers and a high of 23. Tomorrow is going to be sunny and a high of 25. Thursday is going to be sunny and a high of 30. Friday is going to have a mix of sun and cloud with a 60% chance of showers and a high of 29. And Saturday is going to be cloudy with a 60% chance of showers and a high of 24. For your local 5-day forecast, you can visit discoverestevan.com.
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11: Today is going to have a mix of sun and cloud with a 30% chance of showers and a high of 23. Tonight's just going to have a few clouds and a low of 13. Tomorrow's going to be sunny and a high of 25. And tomorrow night's going to be clear with a low of 8. For your local 5-day forecast, you can download our Discover Estevan app.
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13: Today's going to have a mix of sun and cloud with a 30% chance of showers and a high of 23. Tonight's just going to have a few clouds and a low of 13. Tomorrow's going to be sunny and a high of 25. And tomorrow night's going to be clear with a low of 8. For your local 5-day forecast, you can download our Discover Estevan app.
2: 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Look like you love me. Hey, honey, I'm a wild. That's country. 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

0: the PSL, pumpkin spice lattes. Hey, I'm Sharon Church. You guys, can we just let August finish strong before we break out the PSLs? I know you're excited. I am too, but there are rules. We need to have order. We can wait just one more week. Who am I kidding? I'm the first person to play Christmas music at the very first sight of snow, you know, when it inevitably falls in October. So don't let me drag you down. Get that PSL and post that pic on Instagram.
1: I'm Vincent Dupuis from Discover Estevan, and here's what's coming up in the news on the hour. A young burrowing owl rescued in southeast Saskatchewan is back where it belongs, in the wild. The owl was found by a rancher after his guardian dog chased away a fox. After rehabilitation in Regina, the bird quickly learned how to hunt and was recently released. Coming up in just a few minutes.
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11: Today's going to have a mix of sun and cloud with a 30% chance of showers and a high of 23. Tonight's just going to have a few clouds and a low of 13. Tomorrow's going to be sunny and a high of 25. And tomorrow night's going to be clear with a low of 8. For your local five-day forecast, you can download our Discover Estevan app.
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0: Jason Aldean. How far does a goodbye go? Hey, I'm Sharon Church. Let's take a look back at August 25th over the years, on radio especially. Miley Cyrus released the single Wrecking Ball, and keeping it in the family, we're celebrating a birthday today. Miley's dad, remember him? Billy Ray Cyrus? He breaky heart? Yeah, he turned 66 today. Can you still do the line dance? I can fake it.
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11: Today's going to have a mix of sun and cloud with a 30% chance of showers and a high of 23. Tonight's just going to have a few clouds and a low of 13. Tomorrow's going to be sunny and a high of 25. And tomorrow night's going to be clear with a low of 8. For your local 5-day forecast, you can download our Discover Estevan app.
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0: Black Laws, good old days. I'm Sharon Church. Gonna take just a little break, tiny break, but we'll get you back into the music before 4 o'clock. I'm seeing Brett Kissel and Dierks Bentley Hurtin' Songs on the way, and Riley Green, Change My Mind, is coming up next.
1: I'm Vincent Dupuis from Discover Estevan, and here's what's coming up in the news on the hour. 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Executive Director Lindsay Bixguy says the support can make a big difference for families, and we'll have more on that coming up in just a few minutes.
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0: Chevy Silverado. Hey, I'm Sharon Church. It's August 25th, you know. It's 4 months till Christmas. Listen, I don't want to put a damper on the summer holidays, but I did just get my very first Christmas party invitation. It's true. Life is so busy these days. You just got to start preparing for these things in August, I guess. I've noticed a few artists promoting their upcoming Christmas albums, too. That means they've been writing, arranging, and recording those Christmas tunes since, like, New Year's. So, you know, I would be lying if I said that I, you know, hadn't thought about putting my Christmas tree up. My husband says no, and I would never this early, but I bought new tree decor on Boxing Day, and I'm just getting excited to see how it looks.
1: 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She is relentless in balancing all the things that matter, striving and thriving, lifting up those around her, lending her support, lending her voice. 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
9: Now, your Discover Estevan weather.
10: Today's going to have a mix of sun and cloud with a 30% chance of showers and a high of 23. Tonight's just going to have a few clouds and a low of 13. Tomorrow's going to be sunny and a high of 25. And tomorrow night's going to be clear with a low of 8. For your local 5-day forecast, you can download our Discover Estevan app.
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9: Tonight's going to be partially cloudy with a low of 9. Tomorrow's going to be sunny and a high of 24. And tomorrow night's going to be clear with a low of 9. For your local 5-day forecast, you can download our Discover Estevan app.
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0: boys, slow go the days. I'm Sharon Church. Have you been helping your kids label their do-a-tings? It's a big job because there is a right way and a wrong way to label them. We know this. It's the age-old debate. Which color do-a-tang goes with the corresponding subject? Like, we all know green is, of course, for science. I mean, there's no debate there, right? But what about the other colors? I think social studies is yellow. Or orange, we can go either way. Apparently, I've been labeling my math wrong, though. I always did ELA in red and math in blue. And apparently, math is supposed to be red.
1: I'm Vincent Dupuy from Discover Estevan, and here's what's coming up in the news on the hour. A young burrowing owl rescued in southeast Saskatchewan is back where it belongs, in the wild. The owl was found by a rancher after his guardian dog chased away a fox. After rehabilitation in Regina, the bird quickly learned how to hunt and was recently released. Coming up in just a few minutes.
2: Two new studies are highlighting the potential for year-round shipping through the Port of Churchill. The governments of Manitoba and Canada, along with the Arctic Gateway Group, say the study confirms year-round marine transportation is feasible using existing ice class vessels. Officials also note changing sea ice conditions are expected to make access increasingly favorable in the years ahead. The studies were completed by researchers at the University of Manitoba, FedNav Limited, as well as the Arctic Research Foundation. Premier Wab Kanew says the breakthrough means we can stop asking if year-round shipping from Churchill is possible and start building the infrastructure and attracting the investment to get it done. For Golden West, I'm Glendalee Allen Bossler.
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0: Morgan Wallen. I can't love you anymore. Hey, I'm Sharon Church, and it's now time for your Sorta Sports Report. It's week 13 in the CFL. No Thursday game this week. Friday night, Montreal visits Winnipeg. Saturday afternoon, the Tiger Cats are in Calgary. Saturday night game has the Aggros playing the Rough Riders. And then Sunday night, Ottawa. Fingers crossed, is home playing the BC Lions. Edmonton sits out this weekend.
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15: Tonight's going to be partially cloudy and a low of 9. Tomorrow's going to be sunny and a high of 24. And tomorrow night's going to be clear with a low of 9. For your local 5-day forecast, you can download our Discover Estevan app.
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0: the PSLs, pumpkin spice lattes. Oh, you guys, can we just let August finish strong before we break out the PSLs? I know you're excited. I am too, but there are rules and we need to have order. We can wait one more week. Who am I kidding? I'm the first person to play Christmas music at the very first sight of snow when it inevitably falls in October. So don't let me drag you down. Get that PSL and post that pic on Instagram.
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18: Tonight's going to be partially cloudy with a low of 9. Tomorrow's going to be sunny and a high of 24. And tomorrow night's going to be clear with a low of 9. For your local 5-day forecast, you can download our Discover Estevan app.
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0: Greg Kissel, Cowboys and Dreamers. I'm Sharon Church wrapping up for today. Stick around, though. Lots of great tunes coming up. Dierks Bentley, She Hates Me, coming up next.
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